know something? There's been a lot of rumors lately about a certain band or Queen. And the rumors are that we're gonna split up. What do you think? They're talking from here. My apologies, but I say what I want. You know what I mean? So forget those rumors, we're gonna stay together until we fucking will die, I'm sure. I must tell you, I keep wanting to leave, but they won't let me. Also, I suppose we're not bad for four aging queens, are we, really? What do you think? This is a new song, Who Wants to Live Forever?

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3: 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You know what? I like the players. 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Play on, play it. 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Yo, Dre, drop the verse.

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0: Ladies and gentlemen.
1: Ladies and gentlemen.
0: Prepare yourself.
1: The diva is now approaching.
0: Three, two, one.
1: The show's about to begin.
2: When a queen lays her cards on the table, trying to make a name, looking for

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My lace front is twisted. My lip gloss is dry. And my pads have shifted in opposite directions. My feet are squeezed up in these pumps so tight that I lost circulation to my baby toes 2 hours ago. But the show must go on. I'm gonna give you what you paid for. Hit it!

0: Een nummer dat vrij vaak later de jaren dan in medleys wordt gebruikt. The New Beats, I Ain't Like Bread and Butter.
1: Delta Dawn, what's that flower you have on?
0: Howdy van Ellen Reddy.
1: Be a faded rose from days gone by.
0: Delta Dawn.
1: And did I hear you say, he wasn't meeting you here today?

0: De gekende neusklanken van David McWilliams and the Days of Polly Spencer. En dit is Mr. Lou Rawls. Hi baby, I see you when I get there.
1: Pardon me, do you have change for a quarter? I gotta make a phone call. Thank you. Boy, I hope this woman don't take me through no changes today, because I had a hard day today, man. You know, let me see what's happening at the address for.

Share the bowl, share the bowl, share the bowl, share the bowl, share the bowl, share the bowl, share the bowl, share the bowl, share the bowl, share the bowl, share the bowl, share the bowl, share the bowl, share the bowl, share the bowl, share the bowl, share the bowl, share the bowl, share the bowl, share the bowl, share the bowl, share the bowl, share the bowl, share the bowl, share the bowl, share the bowl, share the bowl, share the bowl, share the bowl, share the bowl, share the bowl, share the bowl, share the bowl, share the bowl, share the bowl, share the bowl, share the bowl, share the bowl, share the bowl, share the bowl, share the bowl, share the bowl, share the bowl, share the bowl, share the bowl, share the bowl, share the bowl, share the bowl, share the bowl, share the bowl, share the bowl, share the bowl, share the bowl, share the bowl, share the bowl, share the bowl, share the bowl, share the bowl, share the bowl, share the bowl, share the bowl, share the bowl, share the bowl